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0: Hi, this is Wendy, your host of Community Matters here on Joy FM. I invite you to come and join me as I sit down with people from various organizations and nonprofits that are making a real difference locally, nationally, and around the world. Together, we'll explore their stories, their history, and the programs that they offer to make life a little better for others. You'll hear the love in their voices as they share powerful testimonies from lives impacted by their work. Come and join us. And remember, if it matters to your community, it matters to Joy FM.
1: There is a bright light on the horizon, and we have plenty of evidence for it. 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Jesus Christ is coming back for us, and he's coming back soon.
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0: This is Andy Andrews. Here's my friend Gordon Mote. Meanwhile, back at the Cross.
1: Great song.

blessing bucket might look simple on the outside. It's just a 5-gallon bucket with a lid. But to someone in crisis, it can mean the world. That's because each bucket is filled with basic necessities and a message of God's love. It's more than a gift, it's a lifeline. And you can help provide one to a family in need right now for just $35 when you visit GodsFitGrew.org today.

Great song there. That's Lee Park Worship with Why Wouldn't I Run. It's Melody and Brennan with you here on the Morning Joyride. God's Pit Cruise Blessing Bucket Drive here with you this Tuesday morning. So excited again, Melody, to be here with you, hanging out.

0: took the whole 175. And that puts us a little over, like into the next palette, right?
1: Absolutely.
0: So thank you so much. We had an anonymous gift. We had Wanda. We had Ray. We had Zena and Barbara and another anonymous gift and Lynn and Gary. Mm-hmm. And we have another one coming in. We'll just wait a second and see how much this one is. It's Vivian. And so now we're making this roll.
1: Mm-hmm.
0: And so the first pallet for God's Pit Crew, that's 48 buckets, mm-hmm. just like that, met. Let's celebrate that together. And so Vivian is from Mount Pleasant, North Carolina. And we're waiting on that total. We may have to just go to the top of the hour and then come back. Mm-hmm. But thank you. Thank you so much to all who have given this first 2 hours this morning of our Blessing Bucket Drive. Joy FM partnering alongside God's Pit Crew with that 5-gallon bucket filled with all the essentials needed. If you've lost everything, whether it be earthquake, tornado, fire, flooding, whatever the case is, God's Pit Crew, a disaster relief team, they get those tractor trailers loaded and they're gone.
1: Mm-hmm.
0: And they are waiting to hand you that bucket of hope. On the very top
1: of
0: that bucket is a Bible, and to give you some hope and some encouragement to keep moving forward. All right. I got to tell you a little secret there, Brendan.
1: Mm-hmm.
0: Vivian from Mount Pleasant, she did 175 as well.
1: Wow.
0: So that puts us over into the next palette.
1: Yeah.
0: We'll play a song. We'll celebrate that together. We'll come back. And we'll keep just moving forward along with God's Pit Crew. If you want to go ahead and get involved this morning, we would love for you to do that. You can call this number 844-596-7322, or you can go online.
1: GodsPitCrew.org.

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2: Yes, we do have some friends that have gotten involved. Francis in Denton, North Carolina, getting involved with two blessing buckets. Thank you for that.
1: Thank you.
2: Rhonda in Willis, Virginia, getting involved with three blessing buckets. Thank you so much. And then Linda in Earliesville getting involved with two blessing buckets.
1: Thank you, Linda.
2: As we continue to move forward towards pallet number 7 being filled up and ready to go for God's Pit Crew. 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And right now we are moving towards

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North Gaston Church of God is located at 1310 Dallas Cherryville Highway in Dallas, North Carolina. Doors open at 6 p.m. and the concert begins at 7, and a love offering will be received. Bring your friends and family and don't miss an evening of inspiring Southern Gospel music with the Mark Trammell Quartet on Thursday, July 16th.